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I've been

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1: Hey there, my name is Brant. So glad you're here, by the way. Producer Sherry joins us as well, and we were just talking about suffering. 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And maybe you might need to hear, like it'll be helpful. Help me. 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

0: Hi, this is Margaret Morse. 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

Oh, this is so good. I like this. We're just talking about Johnny Erickson Tata. She's been through a lot of suffering in life. And she said something. It was like a nice little pep talk for me when I saw this morning. Mm-hmm. God's children are never victims. Everything that touches their lives, he permits. The irony is, you can't imagine a more victimized person than Jesus. Yet when he died, he didn't say, "I am finished." He said, "It is finished." He didn't play the victim, and thus he emerged the victor. Forget the self-pity. Victory is ours in Christ. His grace is sufficient. Know this truth, and it will set you free. That's her quote. I needed to hear that. I don't know about you, but I am given every now and then to the self-pity thing instead of the gratitude thing. And it's not a good place to be. He didn't say, "I'm finished." He said, "It is finished." I'm looking forward to that too.

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0: Check it out. We have breaking animal news here. And if you're new to the show, you know that you should know that I cover the animal beat.
1: Yeah.
0: Primarily because it's a big, like, gaping.
1: A lot of people probably didn't even know there was an animal.
0: Yeah, they don't care about animals, though. Yeah. I do.
1: Okay.
0: Animals are doing stuff. This emu broke loose from a petting zoo in Rockland County, New York.
1: Okay.
0: And the police tracked him down quickly using a drone.
1: All right. You seem upset or agitated.
0: Yeah, because emus escape a lot.
1: Yes, okay, we've had a lot of emu news here on the show.
0: I think it's fun. I like it. I think I like the madcap misadventure. I think you should have to chase them on foot. I don't think drones.
1: That's unfair.
0: They're flightless. For us to just go, oh, we're gonna track you down. Like, we're missing.
1: Why should we be able to fly when they can't?
0: It's not gonna be fun anymore. It's not. And now he's back in his petting zoo. Maybe he doesn't want that.

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So a question for you, honest question. Do you want to be the kind of person that when you get cursed, you return that curse with blessing? Do you want to be that kind of person? Somebody pushes you, so to speak, and you don't push back. You actually are concerned for this person. That's your response. Do you want that? I think some people like scared of it. Like, well, then what happened? What happens to me? What happens to my personality? Is it gone? Like, what is that? Like, that's who I am. I would encourage you to try it anyway. That's going to mean asking God for that. That's going to mean practicing praying for your enemies, blessing people who curse you. It's going to mean practicing and getting better at it. But after a while, it'll become like a natural response. But it's not going to make you less you. It's going to give us a you that we actually really need. We really need that you.

I thought there was something wrong with me. I did my best, tried everything that my counselor said. I put in the work, talked to myself, checked all the boxes, all of the steps. Still didn't help, still didn't help. And after headaches and bad breaks and mistakes and heartaches, when you came, it changed. And all the deep hurts and deep wounds.

0: Don't know if you saw this, but Aldi is coming out with new pumpkin spice cheeses.
1: Oh.
2: Yeah.
1: In addition to the regular taste of Swiss pumpkin spice? Cheese. Yeah, so it'd be Swiss cheese with a pumpkin spice.
0: I don't know.
1: Yeah, it's gross. All right.
0: I want to reframe this whole pumpkin spice thing because it's gotten away from us.
1: Okay.
0: I feel like we need to think of it the same way like people debate AI.
1: Okay.
0: Like we have to have guardrails and we have to be thinking about the frontier. Like we can't just keep moving on. There has to be regulation at some point.
1: You feel like there's an existential threat with the pumpkin spice.
0: I didn't, but now I'm starting to think
1: so. It's akin to AI.
0: When Aldi jumps in with the pumpkin spice cheese. Okay.
1: Okay. All right. That's a reframing.
0: Right. Okay.

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0: is Erica Coe. 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

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I got a tip for you. I think it'll work. We'll talk about it coming up.

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0: got a text from my friend Chris, and he is a dear friend. He's a great doctor. He's not a public speaker. Mm-hmm. He was asked, he's like, oh boy, they just asked me to speak at this big conference thing. And like, he's like, well, for you, it's probably easy, Brad, because that's what you do. Stuff like, you know what makes it easier? I was just telling him, like, again, just think about being a blessing to people. Mm. That's it. Whether that's your job, maybe you're a teacher, maybe you're a lecturer, you occasionally have to speak to somebody. Just think about the people in front of you. Like, how can I be a blessing? It takes some of the pressure off about your own image management.
1: Yeah.
0: If they're not impressed with me, okay. But I'm not as nervous when I'm thinking about you. I get more nervous when I'm thinking about me. That includes right now while I'm talking on the air. I really want this to mean something to you. Like, that be helpful. If you're feeling that, think about how can I add value to these precious people that God has put in front of me?

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0: Got a hot take here. Yep.
1: Oh, do we?
0: Yep. I got a hot take. Coming off the top rope here.
1: How exciting.
0: About pet names.
1: Okay.
0: They did this survey and found that the majority of pet owners say, my pet has a very unique name.
1: Okay.
0: That's not true. That's my hot take. That's not true.
1: That most pet names are not that
0: unique. No, but everybody thinks they are. Like, yeah. Oh, we named our dog Cooper. Right. I got bad news for you.
1: There's every a bunch dog, of Coopers out every, here.
0: It's either Bailey or Cooper or Max, right?
1: Yeah,
0: or
1: yeah.
0: We have, in our neighborhood, we have four Olivers.
1: Oh, really?
0: Yeah.
1: Okay.
0: Well, one's Ollie.
1: I had a cousin who named their dog D.O.G.
0: Okay, that's all right.
1: That's okay. There you go. How about that?
0: Cozy is our dog.
1: Yes.
0: I don't think it's that unusual.
1: Okay.
0: There's a few Cozies out there. My brother, though, with the cat, Chairman Meow.
1: Oh, I forgot about Chairman Meow.
0: And they just called him Chairman.
1: Yes. That flies in the face of your hot takes.
0: Well,
1: sir.
0: That was awesome. Make no mistake.

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0: I love that you guys point out that little kids love singing along and just praising God in the car. Turn on the Pulse, try there's some funny little wholesome talk, or it's going to be some really good music where you can just stop your day and praise the Lord.
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0: face down on the floor. Lord, you can have all the glory. Take the glory, it's yours.
1: Some great news for you. A lot of us, deep down, I think, can struggle with thinking that we don't really change that much. Like, well, you know, I'm a sinner and God loves me anyway, and that settles it, and I'll always be this way. It's like, no, we can actually grow up. It's wonderful too, because it makes life better. I'm not chiding you or me. It's just like, but it's true. Like, he can change our character. And it's based on, honestly, a lot of it's just what we're paying attention to. Mm-hmm. We're all being spiritually formed, all of us. But the question is, by whom? By what? We pay attention to him. I think it's great to be tuned into this radio station, honestly, because you're turning your attention back to the good things in the kingdom. That is so important.

0: this is interesting. So it says here that everybody's buying a guitar these days.
1: Oh.
0: It's like the thing.
1: Okay.
0: Spike in sales. Fender guitars said we are having a record year. Never would have predicted it.
1: Okay.
0: No word, but I know it's true. People are buying accordions too. I know it.
1: No, we don't know that. But the other people, and I mean, no offense to you as an accordion quote unquote player, but people may not want to hear that. Even if you want to learn it, other people probably may not.
0: Okay, well, I'm going to talk about what I heard, which is you say quote unquote player, because you think you slid that in and I didn't hear it, but I totally heard it.

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1: I've been involved in the drug world for 27 years, but I got addicted to methamphetamines at the very end. 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I came to Teen Challenge, and with God's will, I have a purpose. Because I'm not just sober, I'm free.
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0: the nights you're falling all to pieces. You can bring your lonely heart to Jesus. What if I told you that I believe it?
1: Hey there, my name is Brant. Said something earlier in the show, and rarely do we do something like this, but I want to repeat it or say it a little bit differently, but again, because I think it's one of the most important things we could ever say, ever. And I'm sorry I don't say it enough, maybe, but we'll talk about that coming up. Producer Sherry's here, too. We're so glad you're listening.

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So earlier in the show, we said something, and I prefaced it with, this may be the most important thing I've ever said on the radio, and I mean it. So I thought I'd say it again. It was worth once. We could do it twice. Decide to make, explicitly decide, to follow Jesus, to be his apprentice, to be his student, to learn his ways. You have to have a point, I think, where you actually decide it. So go ahead, even if it means shutting off the radio for a minute, but tell him you want to be his student and learn his ways. The fruit that will come from this will bless people for generations. Not exaggerating, but we're supposed to be his followers. And learning his way will make your life better. And then again, the lives of everybody around you, but just got, like, pinpointing, like, I decided I am going to be his apprentice.

0: is Matt in Nisswa. 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

0: I have some good news for you if you've ever thought. You know those Little Debbie oatmeal cream sandwiches?
1: Mm-hmm. Oh, my brother, that is his favorite thing in the world. Yeah.
0: It's so good. Like, I'm not even a big sweets guy, you know, but those are so good. So it's kind of the dream.
1: Okay.
0: That they would make smaller versions of that, and then you could just pour them into a bowl
1: in the morning
0: and make it cereal. Well, guess what Kellogg's is coming out with?
1: They're doing that?
0: Little Debbie's Oatmeal Cream Pie Cereal.
1: Goodness.
0: And is it healthy? No. No. But some things have to be done.
1: They do.

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0: It is really frustrating, but it's true. Sometimes we'll find out that somebody who had seemed like they had some great spiritual gifts turn out to be kind of a fraud. Mm. Why would God allow that to happen? And I actually think there's an answer for that. I even think about my dad being a minister his whole adult life and the fraudulent life, double life that he was living the whole time. He passed away several months ago, but I'm sure there are people, I know there are people that he said something at just the right time and it changed their lives. Why would God do that? And I think the answer is because God likes to bless people. Mm. Right? He wants to. And the gift, if somebody has a great gift for something, well, that's from God. That's not them.
1: Right.
0: And he's doing it because he'll do it to bless people. I mean, he's that good, honestly.

been sounding like the truth. Sowing seeds of doubt up in my head, but those seeds of doubt ain't ever growing roots.

0: It's a very busy information world that we live in, so you have to cut through. So here I am cutting through.
1: Okay.
0: Thanks for being here while I cut through.
1: I don't know if anyone's... Well, okay.
0: By being shocking. Check this out. Okay, so I'm a shock jock. I'm rated G, but it's still shocking, and it's very interesting. That's how I cut through. Okay.
1: Yeah, yeah.
0: Okay, this involves you participating in a little thing, okay?
1: So, well, that's shocking.
0: Come on, come on.
1: Okay, right. Go ahead, Rich.
0: Spell most out loud. Spell the word most out loud.
1: M-O-S-T.
0: Okay, now spell ghost out loud.
1: G-H-O-S-T.
0: Now spell roast out loud.
1: R-O-A-S-T.
0: And question, what do you put in a toaster?
1: Toast?
0: No, see, that's what's shocking. You don't put toast in a toaster.
2: But
1: what?
0: You put bread in a toaster.
1: Oh my goodness.
0: But 9 out of 10 people, you guys, will fall for that.
1: That's, oh my goodness.
0: It's kind of shocking. I know. It's not.
1: You are telling someone to do that on their Zoom call or something?
0: Yeah. Yeah. And that's a really great application for this. Do it on your Zoom call or something. And then you too can enjoy.
1: That's terrible.
0: The warm feelings that come when someone feels like they just.
1: I feel warmly. Right now, I feel warmly.
0: Nothing worse than a trick question. Makes people hate you.
1: That's right.
0: Thanks.
1: Gotcha.
0: Thanks, bro. Thanks a lot.

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1: Hi, this is Abe, and this is a YFC Minute. Youth for Christ is all about reaching young people everywhere to raise up lifelong followers of Jesus. Here's our director, Dale Kluglin.
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1: 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The Lord met me and He's turned my life around. And I'm so excited for life.
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2: Let me tell you about Chloe and Cooper. Being new to the area, Cooper was convinced that he was the only kid in his school that was a Christian because, as you know, Chloe didn't count. After hearing about the YFC rallies, they decided to check it out, and wouldn't you know it, they saw hundreds of teens that were having a great time playing games, listening to great music, singing, laughing, and hearing a very clear message of the gospel, all the while being surrounded by hundreds and hundreds of teens their own age from the Lakes area. Now, the fact that they didn't know anyone didn't matter. Just knowing that they were not alone made all the difference in the world. Your Cooper and your Chloe can have that same experience at the next YFC Bay Rally on Wednesday, October 7th at the Northern Pacific Center, beginning at 6:45. There's a lot of details. 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

0: I'm a farmer of 60 years here and up in Palisade, and the pulse really touches my heart every day. As I'm in my tractors, I'm always listening to you guys. 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
1: Hi, this is Elena, and this is YFC Minute, all to raise up lifelong followers of Jesus. Here's our director, Dale Kuglin.
2: When I was a kid, we used a contraption called a pencil. Now, some kids liked brand new ones, but a bunch of us boys thought it was far more impressive to whittle ours down until they were basically a chewed eraser and a tiny lead point. As you can imagine, it was nearly impossible to improve our penmanship with a pencil that barely existed. And then, to our dismay, old Mrs. Slopner would walk over, take our wonderfully tiny pencil out of our hand, and replace it with a new one that felt like it was a mile and a half long. It's a silly memory, but it reminds me how often Christians hang on to something that isn't really helping us. Maybe not a sinful action, but attitudes, feelings, or memories that the Lord knows we'd be better off handing over to Him. Trading in your worn-out metaphorical pencil for God's best is another way that we can grow in our journey as a lifelong follower of Jesus.
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2: 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I was searching for something that I didn't even know what I was searching for. When I came into Teen Challenge, I found my identity in Christ, and I'm learning to be a woman of God. And today I feel confident in the new life that I'm living. I feel confident in the mother that I'm becoming, the mother that my kids deserve, and I'm excited to find out what my life is going to be like.
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0: 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I live in Breezy Point, and I look forward to bonfires in the backyard in the fall.
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1: Hi, this is Annika, and this is a YFC Minute. Youth for Christ is all about reaching young people everywhere to raise up lifelong followers of Jesus. Here's our director, Dale Kuglin.
2: I met with a student who had only been a believer for a couple of years. And she said, I see all kinds of people claiming to be Christians. They go to church on a semi-regular basis, they're generally nice, and they seem to be really good people. But I don't see them talk about their faith. I don't see them praying for each other. And when I ask them about something that I've read in the Bible, I just get a blank stare. So in many cases, I just don't see people pursuing Jesus. And I can't say that I gave her a real profound answer, but I did have to admit she wasn't wrong. What I did say to her is that she had found the key to being a lifelong follower of Jesus, and that is daily pursuing Jesus.
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1: 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You bring the chocolate, graham crackers, and marshmallows. We'll bring the tunes.
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0: 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And I love to listen to the Pulse when I'm getting ready for work. 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

0: This is Nancy, and I am calling to say what I like about fall. Hiking through God's rainbow of fall colors, pumpkin patches, apple orchards, apple cobbler, absolutely, pumpkin cookies, bonfires, hoodies, cozy sweaters, and pretty much everything. 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

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Good morning. Happy Saturday, friends. Coming up, we've got a lot of great music this hour. Some Switchfoot, Gateway Worship, Cochran and Company for King and Country. 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

just had a brand new album drop yesterday called The Most Beautiful Colors, and it's pretty awesome. I really dig it. I've been, kind of working my way through it a couple times, and some of the songs are super catchy. Other songs, other albums out yesterday, Corey Asbury's Out Sing the Angels album, Franny Cash with her full-length solo debut, Here I Am. Zonti has a brand new album called God Remembers. Jay King with All God, Not Me. And Joseph O'Brien with What's Good For Me. A lot of great songs. I feel like we've had a little bit of a drought lately. For whatever reason, maybe artists don't want to put out music at the very end of the summer or around Labor Day, but we're eating good this week. Next week, we've got new music from Matthew West, and we are messengers. So next week's going to be good, too. More great music on the way. Some Hope Darst and Switchfoot. Here's Cochran & Company with Stand My Ground, 104.3 The Pulse.

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Good morning. Hey, I want to let you know that you can download our app onto your phone by going to thepulse.mn and scrolling down a little bit. I was talking to a listener earlier on in the week, and they were like, I can't find it. Well, go to thepulse.mn. That's MN is in Minnesota. And then scroll down a little bit, okay? As you scroll down, you will find a picture of a cell phone with the app on it. And there is a button you can push to go to the Google Play Store or the Apple App Store. That's the quickest, easiest way to find our app. Now, if you would rather, you can always just text me, 218-833-2778, and I will just send you a link via text message. But I encourage you to get it on your phone because it's a really useful thing to have your favorite station right there in your pocket for when you are on the go and you still want to hear some good tunes. Coming up, got some good music from KB and Unspoken, some Bodhi. Here's Gateway Worship. Who else?

0: Hi, my name is Jeremy Doty. I'm from Breezy Point, Minnesota. 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

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Last night, Crowder was so good, y'all. 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

We the Kingdom, God So Loved, on 104.3 The Pulse, online at thepulse.mn, and on our app as well. Coming up, got some Mercy Me and Micah Tyler. Here is John Reddick with The Way.

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0: Tyler, Philip Radcliffe, This Little Light of Mine. Good morning and happy Saturday, friends. My name is Dave, and it is shaping up to be a beautiful day. Going to tell you about a couple of local events coming up in about 7 minutes. Here's Phila Wickham with a brand new song. I just added this to the mix this week. The song is called Everyday Hallelujah.
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1: These nights, I'm just living in the reruns. It's a show called Everything I Should Have Done. But I can't do another one, no. No, I can't do another one. So I look up at the ceiling in my living room. So

The Gray Havens with Shine on 104.3 The Pulse. Good morning. Guys, there are a lot of fall festivals, harvest festivals. You know, this is the theme that we're fitting right now. Last week was the Babinski Fall Festival. Well, today, the Pillager Harvest Festival. It is kicking off at 11 o'clock at the Pillager Fairgrounds. And they're going to have free bounce house, petting zoo, fall fun. There is a soup kickoff. It's hosted by the Pillager Education Foundation, the Pillager Lions, with support from the Pillager PTO. So fun for the whole family, again, happening 11 to 4 at the Pillager Fairgrounds. Also happening today is happening in Nisswa. It is their fall festival, Smokin' Hot Barbecue. And that's already happening. The Nisswa Fire Department breakfast is going on until 10:30 today. Then there's also the Fall Artisan and Crafters Market happening at the Pioneer Village. That's at 10 o'clock. At 11, there's going to be live music happening in the Pioneer Village. There's also a bocce ball tournament, cornhole tournament, live music, and the big barbecue is happening, looks like about 4:45 today. But things happening all day. I kind of feel like attending that pie-eating contest, but I probably shouldn't. More great music with a message coming up. Here is Evelyn Cormier. It's Leaning on Jesus.

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Glad you're here, friend. Got some music from Jason Gray and Joel Barnes coming up. Jeremy Rosato. Here is Sons of Sunday with God Did.

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Hey, it is Coats for Kids seasons. We want to help keep the local kiddos in our community warm this winter. And coats are being collected now through October 7th. New and gently used winter coats, mittens and gloves, hats and scarves, winter boots, and snow pants. Gently used means working zippers and free from holes. A number of drop-off locations for that. You can check out our website, thepulse.mn, on the events tab for that full rundown. But a couple of them, you can drop them at the Brainerd Family YMCA, or you could also drop them at Anderson Cleaners. So two places there. Nisswa Chamber is another if you're a little bit further north. We are asking that folks refrain from dropping off coats at the station because we're in the middle of a move, and we already have a lot of boxes and bags and furniture and everything else we are trying to sort through without being buried in coats as well. So please drop it off at one of those locations. You can find that list at thepulse.mn. Here's Jason Gray with Be Kind.

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Chris Llewellyn with Honest on 104.3 The Pulse. Chris Llewellyn, of course, the lead singer of Wren Collective. Last week, the Wren Collective put out an EP that is pretty solid. It's called Evergreen Season. Coming up, music from Ryan Stevenson and Tim Timmons. Here's Patrick Mayberry, Easy to Praise. It's-

Tim Timmons, The Way We Love, 104.3 The Pulse, online at thepulse.mn and on our app as well. Hey friends, glad that you are here. Seriously glad that you are here. We so love serving this community, and it was so fun getting a chance to do all of the different remote broadcasts and concerts, and the summer is just a little bit crazy. But it's calming down now that we're in September. The next time you have the opportunity to see us, we are going to be over in Brainerd at the Run for the Sun Faithful 5K. And we've got information about that if you go to our website, thepulse.mn. But just an opportunity to put in some sweat equity and join with people in the local church community here. And it's a really, really fun time. So if you are looking to do some running with us, check out faithful5k.org. Here's Ryan Stevenson, This I Know.

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0: 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Happy Saturday to you, friends. Coming up, got some Crowder, Josiah Queen, and Madison Watkins. Here's Stephen Stanley, Idols.
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Jonathan Traylor with Here I Am. 104.3 The Pulse. Coming up, we got some music from Crowder, Josiah Queen, and Edward Rivera. Here's Madison Watkins, God You Are.

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Crowder with Never Gonna Die, 104.3 The Pulse. It was so fun watching Crowder last night at the Ledge in Waite Park. What an incredible show. Of course, today is KB and Toby Mac for day two of Celebrate Minnesota. You can still get tickets at celebratemn.org. Now, if you really wanted to see Crowder, and you missed out and you were bummed out and you're thinking, oh no, I've lost my opportunity, I have really good news for you. Just announced, this is breaking news right now. Crowder and Patrick Mayberry are going to be coming to the Gitche Zibe Center for the Arts in Brainerd on November 12th. Okay, so a little bit less than 2 months from now, Crowder and opening for him, Patrick Mayberry. What an incredible show. Tickets are not even on sale for that yet. Tickets start next week. But just to put that on your radar, if you didn't get a chance to see Crowder, or maybe you saw Crowder and you're like, oh, that was so good, I want to do it again. He's coming to the Gitche in November. Here's music from Decibel Worship, Paid It All.

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Switchfoot, Beautiful Life on 104.3 The Pulse. Coming up, got some for King & Country, Chris Tomlin and Tarian. Here's Tamita Pei with Hallelujah in the Hard Things.

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0: On the night you fall in all the pieces, you can bring your lonely heart to Jesus. 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
1: For King and Country with What If I Told You. That's a brand new tune off of their brand new album, which dropped yesterday. 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Really, really digging it. 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
3: Let me tell you about Chloe and Cooper. Being new to the area, Cooper was convinced that he was the only kid in his school that was a Christian because, as you know, Chloe didn't count. 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All the while being surrounded by hundreds and hundreds of teens their own age from the Lakes area. Now, the fact that they didn't know anyone didn't matter. 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Your Cooper and your Chloe can have that same experience at the next YFC Bay Rally on Wednesday, October 7th at the Northern Pacific Center, beginning at 6:45. There's a lot of details. 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

0: Hi, this is Hunter. I just want to say that I am really excited this fall about my birthday, and I am just super excited. And I just thank you for everything you guys have called to.
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Stars Go Dim with Holy on 104.3 The Pulse. I'm glad you're here. My name's Dave, and this hour I've got some new music from Carly Ann Taylor, Rachel Lampa, and Evan Eggerer. Here is a brand new artist by the name of Warren P., who we just added yesterday. The song is called Passing Through. Got my

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Oh, before you do it again. 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

Toby Mack with Heaven on My Mind, 104.3 The Pulse. Toby is playing tonight at the Ledge Amphitheater in Waite Park, along with KB. And I think you can still get tickets over at celebratemn.org, although I'm guessing the seat selection is pretty slim pickings today. Coming up, got some music from Phil Wickham, Carly Ann Taylor, and Brandon Lake. Here is Evan Eggerer.

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Good morning. Coming up, we've got some Matthew West and Seth Schleeder, some Brandon Lake. Here is Phil Wickham with At Your Name.

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0: Sepschlieder with All In. Good morning. You are listening to 104.3 The Pulse. I saw this on Facebook, and it is so right on. If we don't say yes authentically, we say yes resentfully. Ooh. If we don't say yes authentically, we say yes resentfully. And that leads to far more problems than if we'd said no in the first place. Raise your hand if you struggle to tell people no. Okay, you can't see, but I'm raising both my hands right now. You know what? I want to be helpful. I see a need. I want to step in. But here's the thing, guys. We can't do everything. And even if it's for a friend, even if it's for a good reason, sometimes you gotta say no. If you don't say yes authentically, you're going to be saying yes resentfully. There's some wisdom there. Coming up, got some music from Bodie, Jonathan, and Melissa Helser, and the Afters. Here's Matthew West.
1: Three brothers in a fire, willing to die for their faith.

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The Afters, God is with us. 104.3 The Pulse, online at thepulse.mn. Coming up, got some music from Torrin Wells and Bodie. Here's Jonathan and Melissa Helser. Raise a hallelujah.

0: down on the floor. Lord, you can have all the glory. Take the glory, it's yours.
1: Bodie with Gopher Broke on 104.3 The Pulse. Guys, that about does it for me. Coming in at noon is your buddy Aaron, and he's going to be with you from noon to 2. Brant and Sherry from 2 to 4, and don't forget about 20 The Countdown magazine that airs every Saturday from 8 to 10, and then we rebroadcast that on Sundays from 6 to 8. Here's Torrin Wells.

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4: 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And with Jesus on my side, I am finally going to be able to live a life that I can be proud of.
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1: Hi, I'm Pastor Charlie Boltridge from Point Way Alliance Church in Baxter, and we support The Pulse. 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
2: Hi, this is Elena, and this is YFC Minute, Dollar to Raise Up Lifelong Followers of Jesus. 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
3: When I was a kid, we used a contraption called a pencil. Now, some kids liked brand new ones, but a bunch of us boys thought it was far more impressive to whittle ours down until they were basically a chewed eraser and a tiny lead point. As you can imagine, it was nearly impossible to improve our penmanship with a pencil that barely existed. And then, to our dismay, old Mrs. Slopner would walk over, take our wonderfully tiny pencil out of our hand, and replace it with a new one that felt like it was a mile and a half long. It's a silly memory, but it reminds me how often Christians hang on to something that isn't really helping us. Maybe not a sinful action, but attitudes, feelings, or memories that the Lord knows we'd be better off handing over to Him. Trading in your worn-out metaphorical pencil for God's best is another way that we can grow in our journey as a lifelong follower of Jesus.
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My name is Brant. 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If you teach anybody, or if you're a parent, or you just want to learn yourself, there's a website that is so interesting. And the takeaway from me from this new website is just gratitude for what we have. Seriously, I'll tell you what it is coming up.

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1: This is so important to remember. You are a spiritual being. I am a spiritual being. I am not just my job. I'm not just my body. I'm not just, like, there's something more to us. I love the fact that Grace College acknowledges that, because so many colleges don't pay any attention to that whatsoever, or they just give lip service to it. When you pick a college, you want to develop not just academically, not just your mind, not just your career, but you want to develop spiritually too. And that's what they are focused on. In addition to having great academics, they've got so much

0: Okay, this is awesome. You got to check this out. It's called anyhumanever.com.
1: Okay.
0: I don't know who's behind it.
1: Uh-huh.
0: It's a brilliant tool to learn about the world and why you should be grateful. It just takes averages and anthropological data.
1: Okay.
0: And it's like randomly using weighted data because the average is like,
1: sure.
0: Okay. You know, select right now, hit start, and it'll pick a boy or girl.
1: Uh-huh.
0: It'll pick what year this person's born in based on averages.
1: Okay.
0: And then where in the world.
1: Uh-huh.
0: And then it'll tell you about that person's life.
1: Like real, actually?
0: It's not a real, actual person.
1: Okay.
0: But it uses data.
1: I see. Okay, what like, what life for right. this person is at that time.
0: I've done this a bunch of times.
1: Okay.
0: I don't think I've lived past 17 yet.
1: What do you mean?
0: Because if you're born in the 1200s in South Africa or over here in Malaysia or over here, and like I was, you know, you're 7 years old, you don't make it. Mm-hmm. It's a baby, it doesn't even get a name.
1: Wow.
0: But it describes what people would eat at that time and then life expectancy. And again, it's called anyhumanever.com. If you're teaching, you got kids or something, you want to show like how good we have it,
1: mm-hmm.
0: how wonderfully good we have it, I highly recommend that.

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0: I got a question, and I don't understand this. I don't have an answer to it. What happened to the curved TVs?
1: The what?
0: Do you remember? It was a couple years ago. Like, they were curved. It was supposed to be like everybody's going to get these curved.
1: They were curved?
0: Yeah.
1: They had a the screen?
0: Yeah, you go like to go to Best Buy and be like, well, here's the new latest.
1: You're not talking about the ones we had when we were kids where it was just like back that was curved. Just, the front was curved.
0: Right, it was curved. Yeah.
1: No, I didn't even
0: envelop you, sort of like
1: surround you.
0: It was supposed to be that thing.
1: I don't think
0: anybody went for it.
1: No, I didn't even know about it.
0: They're all like, oh, everybody's gonna get it now, but we act like it didn't even exist.
1: What's funny is there's probably about 11 people out there with a curved TV.
0: They fell like, for it.
1: When is this going to catch on?
0: we had Crystal Pepsi too. Like, we remember this a long time ago. It's the same thing. This is the new thing. What? Crystal what?

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0: if you feel kind of like a failure in this culture, I understand. It may be, though, that you're not one. It may be that our culture is a failure. here's what I mean by that. Like an Instagram-type culture, especially if you're a woman, how are you going to do it? How are you going to be a loving, attentive mom, taking great pictures all the way, and a high-powered lawyer, and community activist, and be in incredible shape with perfect skin and hair, and take incredible vacations, and be mindful and in the moment every day? And like, life is just,
1: it's not possible.
0: It's not. You may not be messed up like you think. Our culture, though, is. It's entirely messed up. I love how Jesus comes along and he's like, I'm offering you a different culture. I'm offering you different values. And in my culture, you find this thing called rest. And that's the way my kingdom works. If you come to me, if you're weary, and I'll give you rest.

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0: Sometimes we'd like to sit on the old front porch and think about the days gone by.
1: Yes.
0: Simple days. Other people won't remember this, but do you remember Sherry sitting here on these rockers?
1: Yes.
0: Remember Google Plus?
1: I do.
0: Yeah.
1: Oh, that was nice.
0: Yeah, they tried to set up their own little social network.
1: Yeah, Google, they sure did.
0: I fell for it.
1: I did too. I was in there. I think I fell for it because you fell for it, and I was like, well, we both better be in there.
0: Yeah, and it's all about connection, right? Like,
1: it is.
0: Making real friends.
1: Yeah, and, yeah.
0: And then they just up and deleted it.
1: They did. Minus.
0: Yeah. It's like whatever friendships that I've made.
1: They're gone.
0: They're gone.
1: I was committed to this Google Plus and you weren't. Yeah.
0: That was back in the day. We had Google Plus. We remember it fondly.

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0: 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What if I told you that I believe it?
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0: Let's talk about small talk. I'm terrible at it. I don't like it. But I have to do it if I love people. And there's no way. Apparently, humans, I've been studying humans for a while. And apparently.
1: And you do realize you're in that class.
0: Yes. Okay, good. I don't feel like I am, but I know I am.
1: Good, good.
0: Just objectively, I am a bipedal hominid. But I've realized that that's entree to relationships. Mm-hmm. And I just saw this thing. It said 37% say they faked a phone call in order to get out of small talk.
1: Wow.
0: And again, I understand it, but the same survey says about half of us say we experience loneliness.
1: Loneliness, that's what
0: daily.
1: I mean. Like, it's right. You can't have it both ways.
0: Yeah.
1: You really can't.
0: I wish we could.
1: Yeah.
0: I'd love to skip right over the small talk thing. I'm not good at it, but I'm trying, and I don't want to be by myself.

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1: Should have been long gone now, yeah. Should damn be living.

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0: Okay, advance warning here. I'm going to shock you with something. It's information. I'm a shock jock, but I'm an informational shock jock. It's rated G.
1: Sure.
0: So shocking, but not like foul.
1: Uh-huh.
0: Okay. Check this out.
1: Yes.
0: I've always heard this. Bacteria in your body outnumber your own cells 10 to 1. I've always heard that.
1: Okay.
0: Which I'm like, that's amazing, because we have like 35 trillion cells each, right?
1: Absolutely.
0: It's crazy.
1: Crazy.
0: It's not true. That's why it sounds crazy.
1: Because it is, in fact, crazy.
0: It's almost 1 to 1. There's slightly more bacteria. It's maybe like 1.3 to 1 ratio. Mm-hmm. So we do have a lot of bacteria, make no mistake, but it's not 10 to 1. That would be...
1: Well, but you're presuming that this is something people talk about or even have front of mind, as you do.
0: In my dream world, people would talk about this. But
1: that's your dream world?
0: At least I acknowledge
1: bacteria?
0: It's a dream.
1: Okay, all right.
0: I know it's not real.

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0: I get a lot of questions about this, and I never really know how to answer it exactly. You may know I'm on the autism spectrum. I was diagnosed years ago, my son as well. So I get a lot of people asking me about that. Mm-hmm. So you have Asperger's or high-functioning autism spectrum disorder. What would you tell my 12-year-old boy or my 14-year-old girl? Or I get that a lot.
1: Yeah.
0: And I don't really know what to say. Except I was thinking, okay, here's probably the thing I would say. If I only got one thing to say, it would be along the lines of, it gets better. It really does. And my experience has been, all I can tell you is that my experience has been that God is good. Mm-hmm. And all the stuff that I struggled with, ultimately, I see it playing a role in my life now for the good. Where I can be a blessing to other people. It's made me different, but I wouldn't change it. And I think back to those days thinking there's no way that I would ever say that, but I am saying that. So please allow me to tell you that if you know who God is, you have a sense about how good he is, he really is good, and that's your basis for hope.

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0: It's a special feature of the show. Among the things we talk about, we hit on animal news because largely animals are out there doing cool stuff.
1: Sure.
0: Or at least stuff. Noteworthy stuff doesn't get reported.
1: That's true.
0: Gets spiked. All the newsrooms in the country spike the story.
1: There's a lot going on with humans right now. So
0: yeah, okay. That's true. But what about this parrot? That's what I say to you. This parrot in India has been detained by the police for allegedly berating a woman, an older woman. She filed She filed complaints against the parrot, but there's a little twist here.
1: Of course.
0: Okay, so right now we're like, what kind of parrot would do that? She complains against the parrot. It spouted abuses to her. The cops detained the parrot. It says here for questioning. But no, I'm not making this up. But while in custody, it never said anything abusive, so they had to let it free. Because it was just like, I'm not going to say anything. So who knows? We don't know. We don't have the evidence. We just have this claim.
1: This is the end of your story.
0: Yeah. Yeah, the twist is, I mean, you start thinking his parrot's terrible. He's not. He's fine. He submitted to questioning, and he has now been set free.
1: I cannot believe.
0: They let him out of the cage, and now he is free.
1: Oh, my goodness.

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1: When I was using, I felt lonely, ashamed, isolated. I came into Teen Challenge and I cried out to the Lord and said, I need you. And now in my sobriety, I feel alive, really for the first time. 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

0: My name is Danielle Jars, and my favorite thing about fall is watching football, jumping in the leaves, bonfires with friends, and listening to the Pulse. 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

0: I'm a farmer of 60 years here and up in Palisades, and the pulse really touches my heart every day. As I'm in my tractors, I'm always listening to you guys. 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